0: fine. You can, it can get you moving, moving on time. Electro, electro is the new style. Jackie and Jane, see them moving to the baseline. Heartbeat on time, dancing, dancing to the rhythm. Electro is fine. You can, it can get you moving, moving on time. Electro, electro is the new style. Jackie and Jane, see them moving to the baseline.
1: 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En todas partes, Pontexa.

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Jackie and Jane, see them moving to the baseline.

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How's the castle built of people you pretend to care about? Just what you wanted. 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
1: 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Ponte Exa FM 95.